0: 100. Point 3 The Peak got Bruno Mars. Got a bunch of requests this afternoon for his brand new one. So let's do that here in less than 10 minutes.
1: Time stood still, just like a photograph you made me feel. Like this will last forever, looking in your eyes.

100.3 The Peak. I am hoping the USA walks away with a W tonight. Yeah, the match is underway for the World Cup, USA versus Belgium. Ryan's out at Sandia Resort and Casino with the Sportsbook and the Sports Bar upstairs. All right, we'll check in with him in a couple of minutes. Let's do Bruno's latest now. It's Risk It All on The Peak.

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100.3 The Beak. So you know for the next many, many weeks, Taylor Swift is going to be rolling out things in small pieces from her wedding to Travis Kelce over the weekend. I can't wait to see some of the pictures. Taylor now.

Lumineers. There is Ho Hey, 100.3 The Peak. It is Scotty. All right, Ryan's out at Sandia Casino Sportsbook for the World Cup watch party for the USA versus Belgium. We'll check in with him after Sienna Spyro, Die on This Hill. Got me.

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1: There is no better way to kick off a Monday than by cheering on Team USA. Ryan, broadcasting live here at the Sandia Sportsbook at Sandia Resort and Casino. We're giving away prizes the entire match. So no matter if it goes our way or not, you're going to have a chance to win some good stuff. We've got the Frey and Dashboard confessional tickets. We've got great gift bags here from Sandia, New Mexico United tickets. 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It is all happening here at the Sandia Sportsbook. 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

0: Boozy, bar song on 100.3 The Peak. 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
2: 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And yeah, you know what? Here's what we're doing. We're watching some footy. We're giving away prizes. 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

0: Spaghetti Swims, Lose Control, winding up 30 minutes of continuous peak music. Jackie, Tony, Ryan, they are back tomorrow morning, 6 a.m. Lots of fun planned for you. 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

0: 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And stick around all day for the best mix of music. 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

0: 100.3 The Peak. All right, friends, thanks so much for joining me late at night. My name is Natalia. Hey, since it is early enough and we're going to be here for the next few hours together, go ahead and send me a song request. I'm on Instagram at Hey Natalia, HeyNatalia. I would love to hear from you, get a song on for you, or maybe you just want to let me know what you're up to late at night on this technically now Tuesday. One Republic and Somber, they're on their way. Stay here.
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1: 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I ended up like smashing my arm. I'm fine. But is there like a dumb way that you've accidentally injured yourself? Hit me up. I would love to hear from you. This is

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1: All right, I don't know if you're a Big Brother fan, but if you are, new season in 2 days. Thursday apparently is going to be the premiere, unless something's changed, but that's what I read, July 9th. I'm excited for a new season. It's JT.

0: 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Not gonna lie, I'm still over here jealous that Somber was at Taylor Swift's wedding. I love that he did post a video with his new song and his wedding fit on. It looked very cool, but it seemed like everyone was at this wedding. It's probably easier to make a list of who wasn't at Taylor Swift's wedding. And now I'm just wondering, where are they spending the honeymoon? What's going on, right? All right, 21 Pilots and Taylor Swift next. Stay here.
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Your home for Jackie, Tony, and Ryan, 100.3 The Peak. Well, you know, I wasn't surprised by this survey. Apparently, more than a third of Americans are now drinking less alcohol, yeah, than the year prior. And to me, it's just because cocktails are so expensive nowadays, right? Like the other day I went, it was like 20-some bucks. I will make this drink at home. That's why. All right, Bruno Mars, risk it all.

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1: All right, that is Zara Larsson for you right there, who, by the way, yes, is going to be at our iHeartRadio Music Festival in Las Vegas, September 18th and 19th, T-Mobile Arena. 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I knew that was going to happen. 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All right, Golden Huntrix on the way. I was going to do Just Give Me a Reason, Pink with Nave. And hold on 1 second.
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1: 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Appreciate it. 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

0: 100.3 The Peak with Jackie, Tony, and Ryan in the morning. All right, friends, thanks so much for having us on. And yeah, I'm not really like a huge Swiftie. Like, I like Taylor Swift. I love her music. But I did come up with one little theory just because I was definitely seeing a lot of stuff in my algorithm the last few days from her wedding. So, you know that story about how the CEO of AMC tweeted all these details about her wedding? Now, Taylor doesn't do anything on accident, and people sign these crazy NDAs. I'm going to say that I think he had permission to talk about the wedding because I think that's an Easter egg saying that either a wedding documentary or maybe like a music video where there'll be wedding footage will premiere in AMC theaters. That's what I'm guessing. That's my big guess. That's my big Taylor Swift Easter egg. If it happens, you heard it here because I have not seen that anywhere else, so just know that. All right, Bruno Mars and Sienna Spiro coming up on the way. Hold on.
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1: Well, I'll tell you this. I've never gone into a World Cup the way I have this year, but I have noticing, I don't know if this is like normal, a lot of players retiring after this World Cup, right? Like big name players. Sound like normal? All right. Lady Gaga, Benson Boone coming up on the way. Stay here.

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1: All right, that is our guy, Benson Boone, right there, who also, yes, he was at Taylor's wedding, too. He's also going to be at our iHeartRadio Music Festival in Las Vegas. So I don't know. If we bump into him there, I'm going to be asking him all about the wedding. If you want to get tickets to see Benson Boone, he is on our lineup for Saturday night. There are still a few tickets left. 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Let's take a trip to Las Vegas and party together. All right, Olivia Dean and Gautier coming up on the way. Hold on.
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1: 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Start planning now. One Republic coming up after Good TI. Stay here.

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1: 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Well, I am completely addicted to Love Island. Did you see this? Trinity from Love Island is the first person from season 8 to achieve 1 million followers. Go ahead, girl. 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
1: All right, guys. Have you seen Voicemails for Isabel? This is on Netflix, and it's so good. It's like this new rom-com, and I was crying, laughing. It was so good. Well, the star of it is Zoe Deutsch, and her mom is Leah Thompson, who you might know. She's like an iconic actress from the 80s. She was in Back to the Future. She was in so many other things. Anyways, she just posted a video of her doing the dance move from the movie. You have to go see it. It's like the cutest thing ever. I had no idea that that was her mom, too, by the way. All right, Kelly Clarkson and Harry Styles coming up on the way.
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1: 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Like I like building them. My son does too, so we get to do it together, right? 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There's like a moon and I would love putting this thing together. I need to find a way to get it. It's so cool. All right, Somber and Rihanna coming up on the way. Hold on.
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1: 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Riri. 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
1: All right, I've said it before and I'll say it again. I love love. I don't like when people break up, but sometimes, I mean, it happens, right? It's necessary. Well, have you ever broken up with someone for a weird reason or something really strange? Let me know. Open us up on the free iHeartRadio app. Look for that red microphone button. And please leave me a message. I need to hear these stories. This is Bruno Mars. Risk It All.

0: 100.3 The Peak with Jackie, Tony, and Ryan in the morning. All right, happy early morning, friends. This is Natalia hanging out with you. And we all know people break up sometimes, but sometimes it's for very odd reasons, like maybe something weird that they used to do. I got a message from a Susan on our Talkback Mic button, and here's what she had to say.
1: Okay, the minor habit that my partner did that ended up ruining our relationship eventually is that he would leave used Band-Aids around the house. And I thought it was so gross. And like, why do I have to pick up your used Band-Aids?
0: Ew, I think I would have broke up with them too for that same reason. 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Like, just pick it up, bro. All right, thanks so much for having us on. I got some Taylor Swift coming up next. Hold on.
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100.3 The Peak. All right, friends, it is my time. I am headed out of here. Have a great rest of your Tuesday. Now, just because I'm leaving, it does not mean you have to, of course. Benson Boone on the way. Also some Justin Bieber. Appreciate you having us on. Bye. It's Maroon 5, Christina Aguilera.

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0: Jackie, Tony, and Ryan. 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
0: Back to more of Jackie, Tony, and Ryan

0: 15. That's complicated. 100.3 The Peak. Good morning, 6:06. Welcome to Tuesday. It is Jackie, Tony, and Ryan.
1: What else you got?
0: That's all I got.
1: That's it? Same up. You say that every morning. You got to mix that up a little bit. Okay. You can't just be predictable like that. Give us something.
2: You said it's Tuesday.
1: You're right. Okay, that's...
2: Doesn't say that every day.
1: Technically.
2: Once a week.
0: Well, I take you back to yesterday's show, in which I did try to start with something different, and I believe you stopped me in my tracks and proceeded to cough or sneeze or...
1: You want me to do it again? I'm over here sniffling, For all the years that I took borderline abuse on this show over my witch's brew, all the stuff I would do to keep myself, you know, when viral plague would come after all of us, I really shouldn't have stopped, because here I am on day, 12, 13 of whatever this is. Also, how can a baby be better? And myself, a grown person, be like this?
2: Magic. They got that baby magic.
1: They got baby magic. Yeah. It's just baby magic. None of which I have. That's not part of my witch's brew. Despite what those little kids' stories tell you.
2: Do you have a cauldron?
1: I do, actually. I was getting it out because it is Summerween, Ryan. Yeah, don't forget.
2: That tracks.
1: It is Summerween already. It's a decorative cauldron.

0: But, you know, I see if it can take a punch. I don't know.
1: Didn't I see you spritzing some mushrooms or something earlier?
0: Yeah, but I do have, yeah, they're, okay, and careful, because when I say that I'm using mushrooms, people think it's the fun kind.
1: The hallucinogenic kind?
0: Again, I said fun kind. No, it's not.
2: Oh, you got some lion's mane or something?
0: Yeah, exactly. Yeah, right. That's a mix.
2: Oh, that's not fun.
0: No. Why? No. Not healthy. Anyway, Tony, how are you? How's your morning? How was your drive? Was it good?
1: It was quiet. Oh. It was peaceful. I meandered a little, even.
0: How so?
1: Well, I don't know. Same drive.
3: Take a different way?
0: Or? Well, that's not meandering. So, meandering would be like you took a left on Second, yeah, just to go a different way.
1: I didn't go as quickly as I might normally go. I found myself at one point up Alameda driving under the speed limit.
0: I haven't seen you ever do that. Oh. You're right. That, wow, for you, I what guess, would qualify as meandering.
1: What a shock to my eyeballs.
0: All right. Well, here's to hoping everybody has a meandering sort of Tuesday. Weather-wise, you're getting dressed for about 96 degrees this afternoon. And we'll, out of the gate, answer the question that was all we were asked on Instagram yesterday. Yes, we have Matt Rife tickets.
1: Mm-hmm. We do. We got quite a few, actually, to give away as I look at the prize totals that Ryan sends out every morning. We have several to give away this morning.
2: I didn't know he actually looked at it.
0: I didn't think he did, actually.
2: I make up those numbers quite a bit.
0: Whoa.
1: Oh, that's not good. All right.
0: We'll go back and double-check that Matt Rife account.
2: It's creative accounting.
0: It's close enough.
1: We've got a bunch of concert tickets for you as well this morning. Give you a chance to win. Your first chance is going to take place at around 6:40 this morning. Dish is on the way for you. And Taylor Swift gets us started this morning on The Peak.

0: to Friends, 100.3 The Peak. Good morning, 616, Jackie, Tony, and Ryan.
1: All right, so you may see some rain this afternoon. Otherwise, you're getting dressed for about 96 degrees.
0: All right, music coming up for you from Justin Timberlake in 60 seconds on The Peak. So
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1: All the latest entertainment news. 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
2: All right. I know you can't get enough of hearing about Taylor and Travis, so I'm here to give you more, including shutting down the rumors that it was being filmed for a Disney Plus special. People thought it's not at all. Now, there are people breaking their NDAs, giving out pictures and giving out details. But as far as actually seeing the wedding, you will not see it on Disney Plus. Now, again, thanks to the people who are willing to put their behinds on the line to break that NDA, because it is telling us a little bit more about what happened inside. People complaining about a champagne shortage. Huh. Other people saying that's not true. Tony's really interested.
3: Rookie move. All that money spent on everything and somebody didn't get enough champagne?
2: They're trying to dispel that. They were saying that there weren't enough seats, which I find really hard to believe because it was in Madison Square Garden. How could that even be possible? That venue alone, a whole town,
4: like
2: 20, many?
4: 20,000.
2: So how could there not have been enough seats? That doesn't make any sense to me. I do know that the last person who, well, pretty much the last, except for the crew that were there to clean up, last person to leave, the last invited guest to leave was none other than Nikki Glaser. Because of course.
4: That explains the champagne shortage.
2: Oh, you know what? Maybe the champagne shortage was true. Nikki. Actually, now that you put those two together, maybe that is true. Also, if you look at who was there, it was hardly an intimate and very private ceremony. That's for sure. At least that one. But seeing, Stevie Nicks, I'm wondering, well, how did that happen? And seeing, Paul McCartney and I'm a little bit. I'm a lot shocked as to why Brad Pitt showed up. Like, what does Brad Pitt have to do with Taylor Swift and Travis Kelce?
4: That's a good call.
2: That to me is one of the weirder invites. I mean, listen, she invited everybody, or so it seems, except for Blake Lively and Ryan Reynolds. That said, Brad Pitt? Like, why is Brad Pitt there?
3: If you really start stripping the layers away, maybe that was the reason why. Like, they invited everybody except for Ryan Reynolds and Blake Lively.
2: Then she must be really, really mad if that's what you're telling me. These are retaliatory invites.
3: Possibly. I'm still trying to figure out the Sandler of it all.
2: I love that. No, that's easy. Happy Gilmore, too.
4: Happy Gilmore.
2: Yeah, he was in it. That one's easy. Brad Pitt is the one I'm looking at going.
3: There's got to be some layers there somewhere. We're just not figuring it out.
2: I mean, it was just fair. Anyway, there are people who are. So the CEO of AMC Theaters, he broke that NDA in a huge way. He was posting and everything. He deleted it. But we'll see what happens. They're also saying that Travis Kelce essentially broke down multiple times throughout their 20-minute vows. They're talking about, how they were generous with their guests, that there were the raffle for the designer purses and the watches. And, so people are letting a lot of the details out. It's just that, again, you're never going to see it on Disney Plus because it is going to remain private, allegedly. All right. You know what's not private? The family squabble between Prince Harry and his daddy. And now his rep just publicly went out there and said, everything you've heard is true. They invited him to stay at Buckingham Palace, and then at the last moment, they told him he was going to need to make alternate arrangements. Now, according to his rep, and this is a written statement, it said the Duke did spend last week making alternative security arrangements, and once those arrangements were in place, he was then able to formally accept the offer of accommodation, and we are now baffled as to why that accommodation has been rescinded at the last moment.
3: Did they overbook the palace, maybe?
4: There's not enough rooms.
3: Right.
4: Those are 900.
2: I mean, just when you think that they would at least try to veil this stuff, hide it, bury it behind the front door like all families do. It's almost like they publicly wanted to humiliate Harry one more time. Or maybe Charles just finally got around to reading Spare, the book he wrote. I don't know. But I mean, yeah, it is true. He is no longer invited to Buckingham Palace.
3: Nothing like getting to the palace and finding out you don't have a reservation.
4: What are those furry hat guys?
2: I don't even know what to say.
3: Sorry.
2: Finally, in the Daily Dish, actress Tilly Norwood has landed her first feature film. Do you know who Tilly Norwood is?
4: Is that the AI?
2: Yes. Okay. So I call her an actress. If you want to see actors get really upset about something, this is it. So Tilly Norwood now has her first feature film. And you've got a lot of people coming out saying this is not an actor, you know, that acting involves human artistry. However, I mean, she is trained by a human. There's that. But they're saying, yeah, I don't know what the difference is. I don't know what the big deal is about this. I get actors being upset, but really, is it any different than, I mean, I guess it's a little different, but is it really all that different than animation or that your video games or that, like, is it really all that different?
3: There are businesses that are using AI AI actors for TV commercials.
2: Correct. Like, absolutely.
3: You see them now. Yeah. Yeah.
2: Absolutely. So the creator of Tilly Norwood, because remember, not a human, says that AI can support really filmmaking on so many different levels, creating even more jobs because, you know, you'll have to have human craft and skill and judgment and timing to make it come alive. So anyway, if you're a fan of Tilly Norwood and she has millions of them, or she? Is it she?
4: Yeah,
2: it's AI.
3: I guess.
2: I mean, it's...
4: Are there human actors that are going to act alongside of Tilly?
2: Not Og. I don't think so.
4: Are they all AI?
2: I think they're all AI. Yeah, I think it's all AI.
3: So that was just a big CGI'd movie.
4: Correct.
2: But it's no different. Anyway, there you go. Misaligned. It will be out in theaters everywhere next fall. That is your Daily Dish, brought to you by Burning Bush CBD. 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
1: All right, so you're getting dressed for maybe some rain this afternoon. And maybe 96 degrees by this afternoon. Otherwise, hope you're having a good Tuesday. You got the second, 505-299-PEAK. You want to win something like Matt Rife tickets? Zoom Music tickets? Kehlani's coming to town. We have Simple Plan tickets. Riley Green, Evanescence, and more on the Wheel of Prizes.
2: Tuesday edition. Just a reminder, must be 18 or older, cannot have won anything in the last 30 days. Would we like to discuss the state of affairs in U.S. soccer? Jackie, I caught you watching the end of the match last night. Had it on in the bedroom, I saw.
1: That was just why you could... I was more interested in the... Well, first of all, it was sad because they were talking about how the way that team took the field, it was over before it even started. Uh-huh. But it really had nothing to do with the actual game. It had to do with everything, the interference, all of that, which I was a little surprised they were plainly discussing the fact that our U.S. government tried to intervene on that red card, basically sank the momentum for Team USA. That made me feel sad for the entire team because they worked hard. You know, they were out there doing great things. And it was all the outside things that came in and seemed to take away the momentum.
3: It was also a matter of time before Belgium realized they were the number 9 team in the world.
1: Sure.
3: And they played like it last night.
2: Yeah. I mean, this happens every 4 years with the World Cup. Not the, you know, the what do you call it?
3: The government interference?
2: Right.
3: That's new.
2: That is new. But every 4 years, the World Cup serves to remind us as a nation that we are not quite a, what I would call a soccer nation. Now, the love of the sport has grown significantly since the last time we hosted the World Cup in 94.
3: Oh, yeah.
2: Heck, it's probably even grown since the Qatar World Cup. Three and a half years ago.
3: Absolutely, Tony.
2: Hmm. However, that match was over pretty darn quick.
3: Yeah, it was a downer for sure.
2: I mean, there's still plenty of World Cup to watch, and not a lot of.
1: So now all three host cities are out: Canada or
2: Correct.
1: Countries, Canada,
2: yeah.
1: Mexico, U.S. Done.
3: Correct.
1: And I will say that what interested me even more was watching them trying to pep up the U.S. crowd, going, hey, you guys did great out there, and you know, stick with us. There's so much great, so many more great games to watch, and you're feeling like, you know, the U.S. as a whole was going to lose their enthusiasm. Now, true or false, the two of you really cheer for Team England than you did USA. I mean, America, great.
3: I wouldn't say more, but I mean, you know, I was
1: Tony
3: very excited.
1: Tony unapologetically was.
2: Yeah, I have realistic expectations.
3: Absolutely.
2: On top of that, you know, again, growing up in England and being a fan of a certain football team for a large chunk of my life.
1: Those are your players, right?
2: Yeah, I mean, I root more for the players for my club team than I do for any specific nation.
3: Girl, you root now, for them to get knocked out so they don't get hurt.
2: There's no lie there either. Yeah, listen, that's absolutely true. That is
3: I caught you rooting for Mexico the other night.
2: Was I happy to see Brazil? Oh, whatever. Was I happy to see Brazil get knocked out? Yes, I happen to have a couple players on that team that get to go home early. I watch the World Cup in a different way than maybe your average fan.
1: Well, I just love the fact that they were given pep talks at the end of that game.
2: There was a bit of the
1: Shut up, America.
3: Right. Still got Messi in there.
2: Yeah. Don't have Ronaldo anymore.
3: No, that was a sad day, too.
2: Yeah. Oh, wow.
1: He had a sad walk back to that locker room.
3: He did.
2: Oh, he knew those cameras were watching.
1: Well, he had a sad walk.
3: His first, I just figured this out, his first World Cup, I was 24 years old.
1: The good old days.
3: I know. End of an era.
1: How old is Ronaldo?
3: 41.
2: Yeah.
1: Well, Ronaldo's younger than you?
3: Yeah.
1: I didn't know that.
3: I mean, he's been in the limelight since he's a 17, 18. So, yeah.
1: That's how long he's been playing?
3: Oh, yeah.
1: Do you know, I thought that guy was like in his 50s? Well, the way they were talking about him, I just thought, I was like, God, he looks really good for his age. But I just, the
3: still
1: way.
3: Does look really good for his age.
1: I don't know. He does. He absolutely does. But I thought he was way older. They were talking out of it like he was going to leave the planet here soon. I didn't understand why. I mean, I guess he's an athlete, so,
3: sure.
1: You know, your expiration date comes a little bit sooner than most.
2: Some may say he probably should not have been starting every single match like he did for his national team. But, you know, there's some ego involved in that as well.
1: Well, wouldn't you call him an exceptional player? Wouldn't you want him out there?
3: Nah. Okay. The last 20 minutes when you need a goal.
2: Yeah. Sure.
1: See,
2: yeah.
1: You know, I feel like the two of you aren't the one. I shouldn't be asking the two of you because you're not famous.
3: I am
2: Ryan Ronaldo's loves him.
3: I love some Ronaldo. He used to play for my favorite team.
2: Yeah.
3: And I even looked at my daughter, who is not a fan, and said, he shouldn't be starting. He should come on with about 20 minutes left and run his 41-year-old heart out.
1: You're telling me that's all he's got left in him?
3: Yeah.
1: Okay.
3: I am.
1: I don't know. I just felt, again, you asked about Team USA. I turned it on because people can say what they want about energy and momentum and whatnot. You could feel it turn yesterday. You really, really could. And it was through no fault of that poor team. It was just, you could feel the entire planet turning against this team. Because of perceived interference, which
2: sure,
1: is not perceived anymore. They full on admitted it. Yeah. But all that to say.
2: Bottom line, though, is as well, and it goes with Mexico and Canada, is when you're the host country, you get seeded as a top seed in your group, which means you end up playing.
1: Oh, that feels like being set up for failure.
2: Correct. Yeah.
1: Oh.
2: I mean, Belgium is a significantly better team than the U.S., significantly better. Most of the players on the Belgium team play in the top European leagues. But hey, a good shot. Again, you know, round of 16, not bad. Not bad at all.
1: I watched a little bit. What game did I watch? What was the game? What was the game that was on before?
2: Portugal and Spain.
1: Okay, so that was the one. That's right. That's when Ronaldo was sad walking with his head down back to the... you know where they lost me? You know where I got flashbacks? When they were talking about offside, I don't get it. I don't. And then they're like, he wasn't even off. He wasn't even. I still don't get it. After all these years, I don't understand it. And that's where I have to draw the line in the sand with soccer. Fundamentally, if I don't understand that rule, I should not be watching.
2: Ironically enough, you mentioned a line in the sand. They will now draw you a line
3: absolutely.
2: On the TV screen to try and show it to you.
1: Yeah, but then they fight each other about it. They're like, no, it wasn't there. It flashed back to me yelling, you know, I couldn't understand why my kid. It was a whole thing.
2: Mm-hmm.
1: I don't get it.
2: But you get to watch Leo Messi today, Jackie. Argentina play. Very exciting. Could possibly be his last World Cup match as well.
1: Were you talking to Ryan?
2: No, I was just, you know, I know you're, it's kind of like when
1: was
2: you
1: he
2: watch.
1: To me?
2: It's kind of like when you watch Housewives or, I don't know, one of the Netflix shows that you watch and I'm sitting there passively watching. You've passively enjoyed some World Cup over the last several weeks.
1: I've tried, sure. Yeah. Again, I just feel bad for Team USA. I really do. Chin up, guys. Also, is the coach of Team USA, is he British?
3: No, he's Argentine.
1: He's Argentine. Yeah, okay. All right. Didn't know.
3: Argentina.
2: They paid a lot of money to get... basically the same
3: result. Yeah.
2: Same result as they have. Yeah. But, you know, listen, you don't have to hear John Denver anymore. How about that?
3: Thank God. That's the best we could do.
1: Oh, that was okay. So that was my other question. Why? Like, I'm used to the singing and all that. And I know that each, but I just couldn't for the life of me understand why Team USA chose that.
2: Because at the beginning, before the tournament, FIFA asked each country to submit songs they would like played in stadium as sort of anthems.
1: Did they submit it as a joke? May John Denver rest in peace. And
2: England,
1: if you don't know that story, that was awful.
2: England apparently got the jump on us and were able to stake claim to Sweet Caroline before we were.
1: How?
2: I read this yesterday.
1: How?
3: By the way, they're Wonderwall. Yeah, like I hear that in Hey
1: thank
3: Jude.
1: Thank you. Okay, thanks. So then how would they, like, you get one song to sing and that's it.
2: You got like five songs on your list, and apparently Neil Diamond's Sweet Caroline was on England's list. Therefore,
1: no, Ryan's right. Yeah. They only sing Wonderwall. It's all I heard, because I remember going, why are they singing Wonderwall? Like, because I don't know.
3: It's an amazing scene. That's
1: okay,
3: why.
1: I know, but why? Song. But like, why?
2: I don't know.
3: It's an anthem. Also, we had All the Small Things sitting right there. Mm-hmm. Come on, 60,000 people. Na, na, na, na, na. Come on.
1: Too bad you weren't there to
3: I know. Yeah, I had to listen to John Denver.
1: That could have affected the momentum as well. It just felt like a weird choice.
3: No John Denver, no government interference.
1: That's all we ask.
2: All right. 505-299-7325, 299-PEAK. Again, must be 18 or older. Cannot have won anything in the last 30 days. You can do get what the wheel lands on.
1: So sad. That press conference post game, they're like, yeah, everyone hates us. Everyone's mad.
2: Look, I...
3: Also,
2: you can't hold that again. You can't hold... All right.
3: They lose. The Knicks lose when Trump is there. Is he the new Drake?
2: No. Okay.
3: Is he a jinx?
1: I don't know. I saw Drake at a game. Did they win or lose when Drake was there?
3: I think he was at the Canada-Morocco game.
1: Did he affect that in any negative way?
2: Well,
1: do we know?
2: Canadian.
3: Yeah.
1: Oh, that's right. Canada's out. Yeah. See?
2: Good morning, The Peak. Hi, how are you this morning?
4: Hi, I'm doing well, thank you.
1: Good. What's your name?
4: My name is Doris.
1: Hi, Doris. You ready to spin the wheel?
4: Yes, I am.
1: Doris, are you taking in any World Cup?
4: No, I am not.
1: Okay, that's all right.
4: I know. I should have got interested, but I didn't.
1: That's okay. You know what? That's all right. Tony and Ryan are watching enough for everyone. And by the way, congratulations, Doris. We have some Zoom Music tickets for you, okay?
4: Okay, thank you.
1: You're welcome. Hang on.
2: Hold on, Doris. All right, coming up. Music on the way for you in a few. Next Chance Surprises, 7:15. Dad Joke of the Day. That is coming up as well. It is Jackie, Tony, and Ryan at 6:50.
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0: This is Jackie, Tony, and Ryan.
1: A very happy National Macaroni Day to one and all. Eat it with some cheese. Now, if that doesn't interest you, it is also National Dive Bar Day. A day to celebrate those places where, you know, maybe you don't touch the walls when you go in, but you go in for your favorite drink.
2: Mm. You're there for the interesting aromas.
3: Mm. If you're drinking out of a glass there, I have to swear the walls and the aromas are the least you brought. Also, you don't strike me as a hanging out at a dive bar kind of guy. Ryan, that's a dive bar kind of guy.
4: Yeah.
3: Right there. Look at him.
4: I love it so much.
1: He's definitely dive bar
3: like
1: guy.
3: Like seeks them out and celebrates them. Look at you.
2: Interesting people. Mm-hmm. Great stories. Questionable hygiene. Oh,
3: Ryan.

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1: They say the holy water's watered down, and this town's lost its faith. Our colors will fade.

0: Sharon, it is Bad Habits, 100.3 The Peak. Good morning, 7:12. Welcome to Tuesday. It is Jackie, Tony, and Ryan.
1: All right, so you're getting dressed for a chance for some rain by this afternoon. Otherwise, about 96 degrees is where we're headed.
0: All right, coming up, quick dish in about 90 seconds. And here's the latest for you from the traffic center.
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7: This is a quick dish with Jackie, Tony, and Ryan.
1: All right. Well, Travis Kelce and his wedding vows. We know some of them because people are feeling a little bit brave and breaking those NDAs. Apparently, Travis Kelce told Taylor Swift he would protect her forever. And then got really, really choked up. And by the way, you're going to have to count on people breaking those NDAs to be able to get more details on the wedding, because the rumors about the Disney Plus special, those are just rumors. That is absolutely 100% untrue, according to a source. And right now, if you're wondering where they're honeymooning, it appears to be at her home, their home in Rhode Island.
0: All right. 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That is on the way for you here in just 3 short minutes after Taylor Swift. It is the Fates of Ophelia, 100.3 The Peak.

0: Waking you up weekday mornings. It's Albuquerque's own Jackie, Tony, and Ryan.
1: Go ahead.
2: I've had it, homie. It's going quick on me over here.
1: Are you... The illness seems to be winning.
2: It's winning a little bit, yeah.
3: Yeah, I'm a little bit worried that it's going to win over
2: here. I know you're worried. I know. I
3: feel a little twitchy every time you cough.
2: I'm sorry. My eyes won't stop watering. It looks like I'm sobbing over here. I don't know what's wrong. I really do. I was not like this when I got here. Ryan has shirt over.
1: This works 100% of the time. Now, there's an air purifier in here.
2: Nothing getting through that cotton, Ryan. Nope. You are so good. That cotton poly blend is going to save you.
1: It's got me through COVID.
2: Every Monday I have the baby, right? So I had the baby yesterday and I was a little bit worried I was going to get through it, but I was all right. And that's where she's fine because that's where I got this. But I was all right. Took some medicine, took what I would normally take. And then somewhere around 3 o'clock, it started turning in a big way on me. Luckily, she was napping. So it wasn't, so I didn't have much to fight off, but it really started to turn on me last night. Bad. I don't think I'm shedding virus. I put it through Claude, Ryan. I think you're relatively safe. That's about as safe as your cotton shirt. Just put your face down
3: there. I'll just do this.
2: When I got up this morning, I was okay. And then I got here and it started to... I've never had a virus like this. It's going on... We're well past the 2-week mark. I don't know what's going on. I cannot explain this to you.
1: Didn't you say your friend Claude told you what it was?
2: Well, I mean, guessed, but I'm not going to tell you what it is. First of all,
3: did you lick the screen?
2: And Claude was like, yeah, that's it. That's what this is. Well, that's what I'm saying. No, I'm not going to tell you. I told Claude how I felt, what I should do. Now I have to go back and explain why I'm putting this through AI. I have a very good doctor. All I was trying to do was put it through AI to figure out what to take because I had like all these cold medicines out and things and nothing was touching it. So I put it through AI to see what would help the symptoms. Mm-hmm. But it doesn't matter what I take. Nothing stops it. And it calms down and then it comes back a few hours later. It's weird. Whatever it is, it's weird. And it holds on for a long time. Sorry, Ryan.
1: Now, according to the New Mexico Department of Health, there are multiple viruses that are just making their way across the beautiful state of New Mexico. And it could be any one of these. Now, I'm looking at some of the comments. You can always DM us on Facebook and Instagram, Jackie, Tony, Ryan. Nice lady says that her husband has had something similar for 3 months. 3 months.
2: That checks with my life path.
3: I had something that lasted 2 months last fall.
2: Two months?
3: Yeah, I got it in October and didn't feel right until after my birthday.
2: You really, really disclosed these things way too late. I feel like I should have. I told you.
1: I wasn't contagious.
2: I told you. I don't think I am. And Claude said something about shedding a virus. My best friend told me her husband's had it for going on 3 weeks, but it didn't turn respiratory like this until yesterday. It's weird. It's a weird virus.
3: I'm slowing my breathing rate around here.
2: I mean, whatever the Department of Health says, whatever, I don't know. It doesn't matter. I think it's a virus, so there's nothing I can do about it. I can use all of my herbs and stuff, which I will go back to using today and see what happens. Ryan, I don't think I'm contagious. I feel miserable, but I don't think I'm contagious.
3: That's a heck of a risk to take.
2: Mm. Well, but go back in the safety of your shirt. You'll be okay.
3: Precious cargo. Here's what.
1: Also, I'm pretty sure one of your children was sick or something a couple of months ago, and you could, came on in here coughing as well.
2: I told you when the baby. I believe in when you work in close quarters that you have to disclose illness. And Ryan, I told you when that baby was sick. I told you the second it. Well, okay. I told you 7 hours later when I saw you that she was sick. Mm. I wasn't sick at the time.
3: I believe I didn't find out until yesterday when we all came back after the 4th. Mm. And I had Hacky and Hacky over here.
2: Well, Tony's hackiness, I think, is better because he had a few sleepless nights. I had a few sleepless nights with his sleepless nights. But he's now you're sleeping like a log. You're fine.
1: Oh, I couldn't even tell you.
2: Oh, I did. Don't I know? Meanwhile, I'm sitting up straight sleeping.
1: Okay.
2: I am straight sitting up.
1: Last week, there was a point where I took my hacking self out to the couch and had to sit upright to try to sleep because it was that bad.
2: That's where I'm at it.
3: You know, I need to take some Afrin.
2: Ryan, here's the good news. By the time it rolls around to you, you know, we'll know how to fight it and you'll be fine.
3: Okay.
2: It'll be great.
1: Yeah, you're fine. All right, look, it's time for the dad joke.
3: Man, this is going to go great.
1: It is time for the dad joke of the day. This morning, the dad joke of the day.
2: I can't reach my cough button. They put it, like, it's so far.
3: Yeah, you have to be Mr. Fantastic to reach that thing.
2: I know. I don't even know. I can't even reach it. I'm sorry that you're having to hear me hack.
1: I don't know if they anticipated that you guys were going to sit closer to the cough buttons, but the design on the studio was not good.
2: It's you would physically unable. There is no world in which I could reach that no matter what. Ryan's right. Unless I'm Marvel's latest.
1: On top of that, I don't even know if it works. We've never truly tested it because you can't reach it. Dad joke is good for your choice of tickets this morning. Either the sold-out Matt Rife performance that is going to be at Sandia Resort and Casino. These tickets are for this Friday night out at Sandia. Or you can go see Evanescence in concert, First Financial Credit Union Amphitheater. That show is coming up on July 14th. But only if Ryan can make Jackie laugh with the dad joke of the day.
2: You want me to do you a solid? You just want me to laugh. Do you want me to do that?
3: No. I don't need a fake laugh and you to get me sick. That's two L's in one day.
2: Sorry.
1: The other issue, too, is now if she laughs too hard, she'll start to cough.
3: I know. And then it's going to spray pestilence my direction.
1: Oh, there it is.
3: You know what? That works.
1: I got you on the cough button. Whenever you're ready.
3: Are you ready?
2: Me?
3: Yeah.
2: I'm as ready as I'm going to be. I mean, I know my lungs say otherwise.
3: Jackie, saw a video yesterday. I didn't know this, but the Navy is using dolphins to carry first aid kits. But it's for medicinal purposes only.
2: That's funny. It's funny. I'm not going to laugh hard because I don't want to cough. It hurts.
3: Oh, there he goes.
2: I can feel it right now. Why are you coughing now? You can't come back around and get this. We can't both keep circling the drain with this.
1: I'm on the other side of this. I'm fine.
2: All right. Well, go over there and hug Ryan. He needs a big hug.
3: I heard they're mean about it, though. Hey, Mr. Dolphin, could I have an Advil?
2: Now you're going back in. No, you're pandering. I'm not going to give you another one. You already got the
1: last. Dad joke of the day is brought to you by Albuquerque Plumbing, Heating, and Cooling. 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Let's see. Who are we going to go with here? Good morning, the Peak High. How are you this morning?
4: I'm good. How are you?
1: We're good. What is your name?
4: Teresa.
1: That's great, Teresa.
2: Yeah, Teresa, we're so happy for your name.
1: We are
2: and
1: happy.
2: You. Yep. And all of that's about to happen. Teresa, he got a lab, so you get to pick your ticket, okay?
4: Okay, thank you.
2: I'm sorry, I'm
1: going to
2: cough.
1: All right, Teresa, hang on. Don't go anywhere. Hold on. We will have more tickets for you coming up here shortly. We've got music on the way for you as well in just a few. It is Jackie, Tony, and Ryan at 7:27.
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1: All right, another episode of Love Island tonight. The finale, of course, this Sunday. I, however, have to tap out here, kids. I'm out. I can't anymore. I want to support Ariana in everything she does. I love the success that she's seen from Love Island and everything else she's doing. But it was Compromise where I had to tap out. After Compromise, I don't agree with the story that came out over the weekend that Love Island is the epitome of the literary crisis here in the U.S.
2: Oh, no, I agree with that. Yeah. I mean, I'm not going to make you a compromise on this one.
1: Make you a compromise.
2: Ryan has no...
1: Ryan, it's so bad. It's so bad. Now, I grew up with the Grammar Police. My mother, she was the captain and the entire force of the Grammar Police, I can assure you.
3: Compromise?
2: Yes.
3: Oh. Is that what we're doing?
1: Oh, okay. Compromise.
2: Compromise.
1: She said compromise.
3: Well.
1: Epitome? Epitome?
3: Oh, yeah.
1: I mean, points for trying to use the word, but this isn't just a Love Island thing, let's be clear. And there was this whole thing about, you know, the literary crisis here in the U.S. And we all know, I'm still recovering from the pandemic. Some kids still struggling, but I can't with Love Island anymore.
2: I don't know how you get through the world record-setting amount of like that is on that show, because there is one gentleman on that show that cannot get through a sentence without saying the word like 15 times.
1: I watch all the other crappy reality TV, so I'm used to that. I can do that. But I mean, every season on Love Island, there's always one who just really is struggling with speaking the English language. This season, it's Sincere. And I feel bad. That's the guy's name. His name is Sincere.
4: That's the name?
2: Yeah, that's his name.
1: Oh, yeah.
4: Of course it is.
1: I also can't. He wanted to emerge himself in the experience, Ryan.
4: It's not
1: emerge.
4: Sincere-y.
1: Emerge himself in the experience instead of immerse. But listen, it's not, you can't put this all on the shoulders of those Love Island kids. You can't, because there are things that we hear just as we're not saying things right. Do you want to know the most common misused phrases? I mean, we may know how to pronounce the word compromise, but there are a lot of you out there still saying, I could care less, and that's not it. If you could care less, guess what?
2: Yeah.
1: You still care.
2: Sure.
1: You don't want to care. You could not care less. This is one that happens a lot. For all intensive purposes.
2: For all what? Intensive purposes?
1: Intensive purposes.
2: Yeah, okay.
1: So just in case you're still using that one. And it stems out of you mishearing something and then it just sticks. We all do it. But we should all help each other. With pure intent, right? So it's for all intents and purposes. Yep. This is another one. It was a funny time here on the show when it happened. Nip it in the butt.
2: Oh, yeah.
4: Where are we nipping it?
1: In the butt,
2: right,
1: Ryan.
2: Right in the butt.
1: There are so many people who think it's nip it in the butt. And then someone tried to explain it to me once that they thought it was nip it in the butt because of a dog. They nip each other.
2: No.
1: It's nip it in the bud. Think of a thing. It's like a gardening metaphor. Think of that. Nipping the bud.
2: I mean, if you want to nip it in the butt, that's entirely up to you.
1: That's your business. And that probably applies to Love Island. Another one of the most misused phrases, choke it up. You're not choking it up. You're chalking it up.
2: Oh, got it.
1: Chalk. The stuff they used to use on the board.
2: None of these are as bad as compromise. I just want to point that out.
1: Okay, well, that's a mispronunciation, and there are plenty of them on Love Island. I don't know how you go through. I don't know how they made it into. I mean, most of the people on Love Island, early to mid 20s, right? But I don't know how you make it. I don't know how you make it past seventh grade without a teacher pulling you aside, going, "Hey, it's compromise."
3: Hey. The emphasis is on the wrong syllable.
1: Now, this is back to the phrases. This is one of those phrases that I have to tell you, I still mess up because it's stuck with me the wrong way. You've got another thing coming. It's not. It's another think. T T-H-I-N-K, another think coming.
2: Yeah, but there was a song.
4: Yeah, I go by the song.
2: Right, this one. The song.
1: You can't make excuses. I'm not going to compromise with you on that.
2: Come on.
1: I shan't.
2: How far did we make it, by the way? Two episodes before we gave up?
1: I care. I watched one or two more ahead of you, but even I had, and I did that to go, okay, well, Tony's just being, he's not. It's either you can or you can't. And I simply cannot.
2: you just can't.
1: Anymore. I can't. I tried.
2: There was one moment where I want to say it was that sincere gentleman.
1: It probably was the poor guy.
2: And he was talking to the blonde girl and they were having a conversation, but the words that they were saying to each other didn't matter. Like,
1: it was awful. It was so bad.
2: I know people love that. Our oldest child is watching that passionately. I know there are people that are just caught up in the Love Island of it all. I don't get it.
1: It's hard to watch them try to speak to one another at times. It really is. But again, this isn't just a Love Island problem. This is an us as a society. We got to come together and look out for each other more.
2: Mm.
1: If somebody says compromise to you, it is your obligation as a decent human to quietly pull them aside with love and say, hey.
2: I think you mean compromise.
4: I had to tell my wife it wasn't a situation.
1: Exacerbate?
4: Mm. Yeah.
1: How did that happen?
4: We were in an argument, and she told me I was exacerbating the situation, and I just about died. And the argument over, we were laughing at that point.
1: Are you sure? Because I feel like that might have exacerbated the situation a little bit more.
4: That was one of my greatest fight wins.
1: All right, well, if you're willing to embrace the linguistic stylings of Love Island, then another episode tonight, and the madness is over Sundays. Finale.
2: Mm-hmm.
1: Finale day on Sunday.
2: I will never forget Ryan's wife not knowing who sang the song Man Eater, by the way.
4: Yeah. Do you mean the band Holland Oats?
1: Again, as sometimes
4: in the Dutch.
1: You don't know if there's a Dutch cover band. Maybe there is a Dutch cover band of Hall & Oates. You don't know.
4: Oh, man. She likes to just throw out things we're fighting. She told me, don't patronize me. And I said, what does that mean? Nothing. Saw it in a movie.
2: Brian, you should take a moment and try and compromise with your wife.
1: You should.
2: Coming up, music on the way for you in just a few. It is Jackie, Tony, and Ryan at 7:50.
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1: All right, happy Tuesday to you. Coming up, Dish is on the way for you. We got more prizes at around 8:40 this morning. But before we get to that, the folks at Travel and Leisure, or I guess Leisure Magazine, have announced, in honor of America's 250th birthday, they have announced 250 places in the U.S. to get away from it all. Now, they did 5 places per state. Would you like to know our 5 places in New Mexico to get away from it all, from the stressors of everyday life?
2: So every state got 5.
1: Every state got 5, okay. Yeah. Number 5 is Roswell, New Mexico.
3: Oh.
1: Number 4 is Shiprock, New Mexico.
2: Oh, okay.
1: Number 3.
2: Well, hold on. Question. Mm-hmm. Do they offer reasons why?
1: Only for the number 1 location.
2: Okay, so they were just picking places, and then, I think we know where number 1 is going to be. Go ahead.
1: Actually, number 3 is Ruidoso.
2: All right.
3: Oh.
1: Number 2 is Red River.
2: Okay, yeah, absolutely.
3: Understood.
1: Beautiful up there. Absolutely beautiful. Number 1, and they cite the vast majority of relaxing things to do once you get there, including things like private soak tubs, deep soak rooms, mineral-rich geothermal hot springs. Truth or Consequences, New Mexico.
2: That's not the words I thought that were coming out of your mouth.
3: Their hot springs are right on the river, if I'm not mistaken. Right? Mm.
2: I did not know that.
1: Yeah.
2: I had no idea, Ryan.
1: Yeah, they cite the Riverbend Hot Springs or deep soak rooms at the Blackstone Hot Springs.
2: Take that, Santa Fe.
1: They do. Boom. Now, I think they stayed away from places like Santa Fe because of size. Again, they were looking for smaller places to go and just get away from it all.
2: Okay. All right. So truth or consequences, huh?
1: T or C.
2: I learned something this morning. I had no idea. This is totally new information.
1: I've driven through a couple of times, mostly to get gasoline if I'm on my way back from somewhere. But
3: you got a good Mickey D's there.
2: Oh, yeah, it's right there on the freeway. Yeah.
3: Right off the freeway.
2: Yeah, uh-huh. Yeah, they put their heart into it. I'll give you that one.
1: Congrats to Truth or Consequences, New Mexico.
2: We could have sat here all day, and I wouldn't have come up with that. Mm-mm. Good for you, Tony.
1: All right, coming up, music on the way for you in just a few from The Fray. It is Jackie, Tony, and Ryan at 8:01.
0: This is Jackie, Tony, and Ryan, and there's more coming up in minutes.
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0: on Mars, 8:13. Welcome to Tuesday. It's Jackie, Tony, and Ryan.
1: All right, Tuesday, July 7th. Summer's going by quick. Next thing you know, school's going to be back in session. Next thing you know, the New Mexico State Fair will be here.
0: What?
1: And today kicks off the entry for the original Green Chili Cheeseburger Challenge. Who will reign supreme for 2026? 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Doesn't mean you're going to be chosen, but you can enter starting today at statefair.exponm.com if you want to see if you want to put your Green Chili Cheeseburger up to the test.
0: Okay.
1: Now, last year, if you still haven't tried it, the Isleta Grill, and it looks good. It looks really, really good. They took it home last year.
0: Now I'm hungry.
1: That's what I was aiming to do.
2: I keep trying to get us involved in that somehow.
1: Mm-hmm.
2: And I keep getting overlooked. That's the one that I feel is my time to shine. I'm not weird foods. I don't put weird foods into my mouth, but that one, absolutely.
1: I feel like they know that our tastes aren't all that, you know. We'd like them all.
0: Right.
1: Yeah. We'd pick them all. We couldn't pick a favorite. We'd pick them all. All right, Ryan, good.
0: Yeah, someone in the room I think would have, she's not going to pick, like, you know, she'll like them all. She's going to feel
1: bad. I judged once, and it went horribly. I could not say anything. I had a hard time picking. They all had great things about them. I was one and done.
0: Okay, all right. So, again, you can enter or nominate your Green Chili Cheeseburger for the State Fair 2026 Green Chili Cheeseburger Challenge. Good luck to everyone who is nominating themselves. Coming up, second round of the dish. That is on the way here in just a few. It is Jackie, Tony, and Ryan at 8:15.
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6: Let's slow things down this summer. 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Summer is cooler here in the Blue Ridge Mountains. 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

0: latest entertainment news. 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
1: So if I'm Harry, I may just go ahead and not go to the UK after the 1-2 punch of his father, you know, the king, disinviting him from Buckingham Palace. And there is now a front page story in the British press about the fact that Charles was, quote, livid over leaks that were coming out of Harry's camp and saying that Harry was doing this for press. So there's you know, rift one, all right? He thought he had accommodations at Buckingham Palace. And I mean, last minute, they're like, you can't stay here. Secondly, the two of the 1-2 punch, Harry and Elton John and Elizabeth Hurley have all lost their case against the Daily Mail. So there were 6 plaintiffs in total, but most notable was, you know, Elton John and Prince Harry. And they were accusing the Daily Mail of unlawfully tapping phone lines and, you know, going to extraordinary measures to get information for their tabloid. The judge ruled in the favor of the Daily Mail today and dismissed the case entirely. Entirely. Welcome back to London.
2: Have a good day. I mean, listen, you show up in any hotel, right? You think you got yourself a reservation. You get to the front desk and they're like, sorry, we don't have a reservation. That's not good. Let alone the family palace.
1: Yeah. It's not a good trip home for Harry so far. All right. More details coming out about Taylor and Travis's wedding. Now, listen, this is what you're going to have to count on. You're going to have to count on guests telling what happened, even though they're under NDAs, because the wedding will not be monetized in any way. Apparently, the rumors about the whole Disney Plus thing, and it did, you know, I mean, it kind of fit, right? It seemed to fit. It's hardly like it was an intimate ceremony. There were over 1,000 guests. Brad Pitt was there. Why? Why was Brad Pitt invited?
2: So what's the degrees of separation from Kevin Bacon? 7?
3: 6.
2: 6?
1: Yeah, but it's a wedding.
2: But you're trying to figure out exactly who and how. And the groom has his list of invitees. The bride has hers.
1: Well, the Adam Sandler thing. You know, Adam Sandler officiating the ceremonies. I'm with Mark. Immediately, the second I heard that reeked of Travis Kelce. And he was in Happy Gilmore, too, so fine. But what was Brad Pitt doing there? Out of all people, Brad Pitt. Anyway, you're not going to see it on Disney Plus. They are not going to monetize it in any way. So you're going to have to count on Nikki Glaser getting, you know, rip-roaring drunk and telling us what happened. That's what we're going to have to count on. Now, apparently, she was also the last guest to leave the venue at 4 a.m.
2: That sounds about right.
1: She had a great time. Good for her. They also say that Travis and Taylor had coordinated designs by Christian Dior, that Taylor walked down the aisle to Love Story. It was obviously a different version of it, but that's what she walked down the aisle to, and that Travis Kelce promised to protect her forever and then sobbed basically throughout 20 minutes of his vows. They each took about 20 minutes for the vows. And the guests walked away with some pretty expensive gifts. They were raffling off purses and box seats. And listen, it was good to be a guest at the wedding. That's for sure.
3: Do you want me to explain Brad Pitt?
1: Yeah, I do. Did you dig?
3: I dug. Okay. He's apparently friends with Kelce because he's a Missouri guy and a Chiefs fan.
2: Mm.
3: And he was on Travis's podcast last year.
2: But that gets you an invite?
1: Yeah, apparently. That gets you an invite to the wedding?
3: Yep.
1: There's
3: 1,000 people there. Of course it does.
1: Well, I know, but I'm with Tony. The more I look at people who didn't get an invite, the more I think it goes back to really hurting Blake Lively's feelings even more. I mean, she is hammering those nails in that coffin. He probably was, and we just haven't seen the picture yet. All right, speaking of Taylor, they may not be monetizing, but everyone else is. Panera Bread wants you to know that they are giving away free sourdough loaves to celebrate the wedding. It will happen this Thursday. Every Panera will distribute exactly 13 loaves of sourdough.
2: Oh my God.
1: The first come, first serve basis. You know what? Out of all things to be excited about, it's nice to see people excited about the World Cup, and it's nice to see people genuinely excited about love.
2: Sure.
1: Minus Tony and Ryan, because they
2: I'm happy
1: 100% don't care.
2: I'm happy
3: I'm
2: for
3: not
2: them.
3: Bitter.
1: 100% they don't care. 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You can start shopping now. 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

8:37, Jackie, Tony, and Ryan. Yes, we have more of those Matt Rife tickets for you. We've also got Evanescence tickets. Maybe you want to go see Darius Rucker. Your chance to pick your ticket. That is coming up right after Somber.

0: got prizes for you to win. And now your hosts, Jackie, Tony, and Ryan.
1: Hey, y'all. I don't know if you guys caught that intro and everything, but it's game time.
2: We did. Thanks for pointing that out.
3: No idea.
1: I want you both to contain your excitement. You both were around for the 90s, correct?
2: Yeah. We were here.
3: Yeah.
1: Okay. It is time for a round of 90s Name That Tune. One song, title and artist. We are going to give you a single second snippet. Say that fast.
2: Oh, a 7-second snippet would have been much better.
1: No, that would have been easier. We are going to give you a single second snippet, a 1-second snippet of the song. You have to identify it, title and artist. If you're able to do that, we will give you your choice of prizes, including tickets to see comedian Matt Rife this Friday night, Sandia Resort and Casino's beautiful outdoor amphitheater. We've also got Simple Plan tickets, Thomas Rhett tickets, Evanescence tickets, Darius Rucker, or Wu-Tang Clan. Rock and Roll Hall of Famers, Wu-Tang Clan. 505-299-7325, 299-PEAK. Your song snippet, 1 second in length, is right here. That's it.
3: Got it.
1: Here it is again. We need the title and the artist of said song.
3: Mm-hmm. Got to get it right. You don't want to stumble and fall.
1: Here it is again. And Ryan is being.
2: Look at you going to microphone timeout already.
1: Yep. You're in mic timeout. No, mic timeout. Sorry, buddy. It happens.
2: Bye, Ryan.
1: Yep. You're banned. You have received a 60-second ban over here.
2: Think about what you did over there.
1: Here it is again. Title and artist of that song right there.
2: I know the name. I can't think of the artist to save my life right now.
1: Brian's still in microphone timeout.
2: Let me see if it comes to me. Okay. I want to see if it's the Advil cold and sinus or if it's just my brain failing me.
1: One more time. That is it. 505-299-7325, 299-PEAK. Again, need title and artist. Jackie would not win right now.
3: I would.
1: No.
2: Keep talking, you're going to go back in time out.
1: Good morning, the Peak. Hi, how are you this morning?
4: Hi, I'm doing good. How are you?
2: We're good. What's your name?
4: Natasha.
2: Hi, Natasha. Now, do you know title and artist? Got to know both.
4: Connected by Stereo MC.
2: That's what it is.
1: Wow.
2: Stereo
1: was
2: MC.
1: That easy?
3: So easy.
1: Oh.
2: The MC part, it was the whole stereo thing I was missing, but you didn't. So congratulations. We're going to let you pick your ticket, okay?
4: Awesome. Thank you.
2: You're welcome.
1: Hold on. Don't go anywhere. Stereo MC's Connected released 34 years ago.
2: Oh my gosh, wow. It's insult to injury.
1: This month, July of 1992.
3: Wow.
1: Yeah.
2: You gotta stop with 90s Name That Tune. We're gonna need to move into the 2000s.
3: You're making us feel
2: bad. Yeah, you're taking everyone out with your mean game.
1: All right, well, congrats to our winner. I did not expect it to go on the first call.
3: Really? I found that was one of the easier ones because I knew it.
1: As Ryan would say, I stumbled.
3: And I might fall.
1: Yeah. All right. Congrats to Natasha. We'll have more prizes for you coming up at around 9:20 this morning. Random Acts of Kindness is on the way. Music for you in just a few. It is Jackie, Tony, and Ryan at 8:45.
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0: This is Jackie, Tony, and Ryan.
1: Hey, Ryan.
2: What up?
1: How you feeling about the remaining matches in the World Cup now that Team USA is out? You're still in.
2: Oh, fully invested.
1: Same enthusiasm?
2: Absolutely.
1: Okay, all right.
2: Yeah. We got Messi playing today. That'll be fun. Colombia playing this afternoon.
1: Have you missed any matches?
2: I would say I have watched at least a little bit of every match.
1: All right. They're saying that the ratings for the games themselves are so much better than they ever anticipated. They really thought viewership was going to be not so great, and it's ended up being pretty incredible. They also say the viral moments of different cultures and whatnot coming together. Again, my heart still longs for the Tartan Army. So they say that those things are really helping create a buzz and helping create an interest and really elevating the game. So it's working.
2: And it also helps that most of the best players are showing up and scoring goals, and it's awesome.
3: Mm-hmm. Yeah. I mean, you got Messi today, although they could feasibly lose to Egypt.
2: Yeah, they could.
3: And then you have your beloved Swiss are still in it.
2: I know.
3: I'm a little surprised you mentioned Colombia, because as part of the Swiss fan base, that's who you went to go see live and in person, correct?
2: That's right. Uh-huh. I stayed up really late on Saturday to watch them.
1: Wasn't that because that was one of the only games you could get? Isn't that why you chose that game?
2: No, I chose LA.
1: Oh, that's why.
2: I knew I didn't want to go see the United States because they were way too expensive for the brand of soccer that they like to play.
1: Sure, they are.
2: And LA, the weather was the best. I wasn't going to the Midwest. So
1: I got to say, the idea that all of the hosting countries are out already, Mexico, Canada, U.S., as of last night.
2: I mean, Qatar didn't even make it out of the groups 4 years ago.
1: True.
2: So, you know.
1: All right, so your enthusiasm is still there.
2: Oh, yeah.
1: All right, awesome.
2: Are you kidding me?
1: Have you ordered any more jerseys?
2: I just got my U.S., my 1994 U.S. one on Sunday.
3: Oh, wow.
2: Womp, womp.
3: Well, you can save that for a later day.
1: Maybe you're the curse.
3: Oh, you could be.
2: So I thought of that. I did not. I'm undefeated in my new jersey.
1: Okay.
2: So I made sure to wear that last night. Womp, womp.
1: Yeah. Womp, womp.
3: Womp, womp.
2: I did everything I could. Not my fault.
1: No.
3: Belgium had different plans for you and your jersey.
2: Delicious waffles and goals.
3: Yeah. All right. Coming up, Random Acts of Kindness is on the way. We do have more Matt Rife tickets for you on the way. Music for you from Alex Warren. Coming up in just a couple of minutes, it is Jackie, Tony, and Ryan at 901.
0: This is Jackie, Tony, and Ryan, and there's more coming up in minutes.
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Kindness is coming up next. 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
1: It's funny.
0: When they sing Run from the Sun like Dracula, it makes me think of when you go outside. Oh, good morning, Jackie.
1: How'd that turn on me?
0: Oh, no, it's not turning on you. I'm just saying. You run from the sun like Dracula does.
1: All right. Okay.
0: Happy Summerween, Jackie.
1: Thank you. Thanks. Day 7, by the way, of stalking Michaels. Good morning to everybody but Michaels for refusing to put out their Halloween decor.
0: I got some time on the way home today. You want me to hit up the one on the east side of town?
1: I just don't understand. I am firmly against the whole viral with making things go viral, like products, items, stuff like that. To me, it's cruel for people who suffer from OCD and anxiety. Because that sweet little jack-o'-lantern gumball machine doesn't leave my brain, despite the viral plague that has come over me. It's still all I think about. Not enough to go out there and hunt them down myself. But I know they're releasing them because they see it. Now it's all I think about.
2: And why do you need it?
1: I need it for the baby.
2: She can't have gum.
0: Well, don't, Ryan, do not bring up silly points like that.
1: Listen, I know that you're in a space right now. Because here I am getting in to enjoy a baby all over again. And your baby is no longer a baby. I know that's hard for you, Ryan. You came at me first.
0: A big congratulations to Ryan's youngest daughter.
1: Hey, can she drive me around to all the Michaels and see if we can find the...
2: Well, she hasn't been on the street yet. So
1: I'll take her.
2: In your car?
1: Yeah.
2: Okay.
1: I'll take her in my car.
0: She hasn't been where?
2: On the street yet.
0: What do you mean?
2: Well, you have to get a permit to be able to do that.
1: Yeah.
2: So she got a permit.
0: But you didn't, like, at any point when you were taking her for, parental driving lessons, you didn't take her anywhere?
1: I didn't take him on the street.
2: No,
1: street,
2: we were
1: did
2: in
1: you?
2: Parking lots.
1: Yeah, I took him out. Parking lots.
0: I took him out to North Albuquerque Acres.
1: Did I?
2: The answer is no.
1: Yeah, I don't think I did.
2: No, and also, I pay a professional company. They are going to get the first 7 dangerous hours.
1: Preach.
2: That's on their insurance, man. And then I'll scoop in hour 8. Finish up. I think she owes us 50 hours.
0: Oof.
1: Yeah, let them get the nervous hours out with people that you have to pay anyway. It's how it goes. And, Tony comes from land of where it was included in school.
0: Oh, yeah.
1: Not here.
0: I had to stay after school and take driver's ed at school.
1: Never been that way here. Or if it was, it was well before my time. All that to say, getting them out on the actual street with other cars for the first time is... That would challenge anyone's nerves. It's scary for them, scary for us.
0: Huh. All right, well...
2: She did it. She's got a permit.
0: Okay.
1: All right, will you let me know when she's got a few hours under her belt? She can drive my car. I need her to drive you.
0: Let her drive the Jeep.
1: He will never let her drive that Jeep.
2: She's driven the Jeep in a parking lot.
1: In a parking lot? You're telling me you're going to let her out of the parking lot?
2: We'll see how happy hours go.
1: That is the one good thing, Ryan. Now, I know that you're somewhat mourning the idea of your baby growing up, and this is a huge, huge...
0: Oh, yeah, she'd be able to go...
1: Huge thing.
0: Drive and hang out with friends, or...
1: It's a big one. It's a big milestone.
2: I know.
0: Yeah, wow. All right.
1: But I do promise you, you know what eases that pain? The convenience.
2: I know. I was very, very happy when the oldest was my driver for those few years.
1: Yeah. You got that back.
2: I feel like I lost a year in COVID because we weren't allowed to leave the house.
1: Exactly.
2: And then she turned 21.
1: You're going to make up for that. I'm excited for you.
2: No, I'm excited for her. She was more put together than I ever will be. She had all of her documents in a purple folder ready to go for the lady at the DMV.
1: She was really ready.
2: Didn't need help at all.
1: Okay, so maybe that answers my question. Does she have enthusiasm to drive, or is she just doing it because she needs to do it?
2: I think she has enthusiasm. She's nervous.
1: Okay.
2: She's nervous to get out on the road for the first time.
1: Sure.
2: For sure.
0: Yeah. I can understand that.
2: And then, no, but she was great. They were like, you have 2 hours to take the test. We go over and sit down, Emily and I. About 8 minutes later, she walks over. She said, I was like, they said, yeah, 2 hours. She goes, I'm finished. I was like, is there a back?
1: What takes 2 hours?
2: I don't know.
1: What takes 2 hours?
2: I don't know. They said, you have 2 hours to finish it.
1: And do you stop and go to lunch? What do you do? What?
2: And they're like, you can use your phone too. So it's open book.
1: Well,
2: that doesn't make me feel any safer. No.
1: It explains a lot around here.
0: I never. I don't know. Hold on.
1: You can use your phone?
0: Yep.
1: What?
0: I never got a driver's permit. Like, I went straight from driver's ed to just testing for my license.
1: Why? Did you go late?
0: No.
1: Are you sure?
0: Okay, so again, back when I was taking the driver's test for the first time, it was basically horse and buggy. You had to know how to get the horses to stop so your buggy would stop in time.
1: You had to get a riding permit is what it sounds like.
0: It was days of yore. Days of yore, a long time ago.
1: Got it.
0: But no, I got my license at the day that I turned 16. So, I mean, I remember the permitting process from because of the kids.
1: But yeah, but you were doing it at school, right?
0: Oh, yeah. Driver's Ed was at school for me.
1: Oh, that's probably why. For us, you always had your parents had to pay for it. Like, it was the whole thing.
2: Oh, yeah.
1: Mm. Proud graduate of McGinnis School of Driving. What? Thank you very
2: much. Me too. Which location? I was Louisiana and Montgomery.
1: I was Wyoming and San Antonio.
2: Whoop, whoop. Got some Driver's Ed and a Yeller sub.
1: Yeah. We had Subway.
2: Let's go.
1: It's right there.
0: Huh. All right. Well.
1: Yeah.
0: And look at you, how you guys turned out. I'm sure.
1: I always feel like I curse myself. I think I'm a pretty good driver.
0: Yeah. You are a good driver. I don't give you enough credit. You are an excellent driver. Obey the rules of the road.
1: What? Do you not? Never mind. I'm sorry. I asked that question. Here, in front of everybody. Skip past it.
2: He drives a truck. He doesn't have to obey the rules.
1: Oh, he's careful. The truck is sensitive. The truck is a sensitive subject right now.
0: Because of the gas or what?
1: No, because...
0: Why is the truck a sensitive subject? Also, all those silly-looking ducks you have on your dashboard, I'm pretty sure are some sort of... Limit your vision out your front window.
2: I'm a liability. I'm a safety girl.
0: Back to the truck. What's the issue with?
1: So I've noticed in riding in the truck, I don't like to ride in the truck because our streets are bumpy around here. We don't, infrastructure, hit or miss depending on where you are. And Tony's truck, and Ryan, I don't know about your Jeep.
0: The Jeep's going to be the same way.
2: The Jeep's the same way. I like the bumpy.
1: I can't.
0: She looks like one of those inflatables outside of a car dealership. Whenever I pull into a parking lot and it's got a little bit of a bump, she's...
2: Yeah. I gotta tell you, when I get going, I in that Jeep, I am in Poland 1942.
1: It throws around like
0: arms are flailing.
1: Oh.
0: She needs the double seat, but the one over each shoulder, because I'm afraid I'm going to lose her.
2: Formula One seat belts.
0: I got to make sure the windows are rolled up or else she might bounce out the window.
1: All right.
2: Emily says the same thing about the Jeep. She yells, good God.
1: That's what I do.
0: It's the same thing.
2: Yeah.
1: I don't like to drive with him now. So to my mom, when I go to visit my mom, I don't like to go with him because the parking lot is really bumpy. And there's an area in Rio Rancho that I swear to you, I'm not sure the pavement is still there at any given. And so it's like four-wheeling in his truck. It makes me nauseous. It's so bumpy. I thought there was something wrong with his truck. I thought he got lemoned. I don't know. I don't know what I thought. But so much so that I Googled it.
0: It's a different suspension than your regular car.
1: It is unpleasant.
2: I have a good time.
1: Being thrown around?
0: Oh, you got to see her.
2: What's up?
1: My neck hurts.
2: I'm running from a T-Rex in Jurassic Park in mine. Let's go.
1: Whatever.
2: Must go faster.
1: What are you going to do about getting your daughter a car?
2: We have some time on that.
0: Not a lot.
1: You have a lot of time. I mean, TikTok.
2: She's 16 until next February. And she's got 6 months of... She can't get a provisional until for 6 months.
1: I thought so but you still have to add her to the insurance.
2: I gotta talk to the insurance person on that.
0: Ooh, and it's whole household too. So you get an insurer across all the vehicles.
1: But think of all the money you're gonna save on Uber.
0: Oh yeah. Yeah. And things like DoorDash, you won't have to go get it. You can just send her to go get
2: that's true.
0: Food.
2: Yeah.
1: She's enthusiastic. But if you end up getting, and it's hit or miss now, if you end up getting the kid who doesn't want to drive, it's just expensive and irritating.
2: Well, that's going to be the I buy, you fly rule.
1: And they still don't want to go.
2: I don't care.
1: When did you become that dad?
0: Yeah, he's always been like a...
2: Well, I mean, you bring up a good point that I do spend a lot on DoorDash.
1: You do. That's true.
0: An insane amount.
2: Yeah, I don't necessarily need to go to... Why do I want to go through the drive-thru at McDonald's?
1: Because it's like, right there.
0: Because it's a block away from your house. Like
2: $1.99, they'll bring it right to me.
0: I'm genuinely like, I would love to get your DoorDash app and just see what you spent in the last... I don't know, month or two.
1: Don't tell him. Don't. Please don't add it up. Are you going to add it up?
2: What do you want? Do you just want fees or do you want the whole thing?
0: Well, fees.
1: No, I want the whole thing. Oh, I don't know how much you're eating out.
0: That's true, because you're also paying more through the DoorDash app than you would pay through
1: the
0: regular.
1: You're the one who looked at me like I was crazy when I told you how much we were eating out.
0: You talking to me?
1: No, Ryan.
2: Well, we DoorDashed on Friday and Saturday night.
1: Okay. All right. And then what happened?
2: $104 at Taco Bell.
0: Hold on a second. Stop right there.
1: I ask how, but I know. I know. It just sneaks up on you.
0: What in the hell did you buy at the Bell for $104?
1: Everything.
0: Does that include tip?
2: Oh, that's all in.
0: No. that's all in. Two for how many people?
2: Three of us.
0: Oh my God.
2: There was a lot left. Emily got a little punchy with the buttons after some vodka.
1: You get excited. You know, you're going to the Bell.
2: Two chicken quesadillas, two grilled cheese burritos, chips and cheese.
1: Oh, I love it. Okay. Oh,
2: two cantina burritos because those are healthy.
1: They could really do us a break on the chips and cheese. First of all, they never fill the whole little paper thing. Second of all end up in the bag. And then finally, come on.
2: One delivery, Discovery Lux box, the three pack of churros.
1: Oh, did you try the new strawberry cinnamon things?
2: Nachos Bel Grande.
1: Yeah.
2: And
1: yeah.
2: A dainty little cheesy fiesta potato.
1: Dainty. Just to wash it down.
0: Good Lord.
1: All right. Well, you probably won't save money on your order per se, but you'll definitely save money on the fees.
2: A little Jack in the Crack run on Saturday night.
1: Jack, but Jack
0: for how much?
2: 131.
0: Oh my God!
1: Ryan, what did you buy? Jack in the Box, you're gonna have to explain yourself.
0: You got it good because you have a gopher in the house. I am happy to go pick it up, and our orders are never that much. You looked at me.
2: That was 4th of July, and there were 6 of us.
1: I lost it over how much Chick-fil-A was charging for milkshakes once. I would die of 130 at Jack in the Box.
2: Oh, here's the worst part. The worst part is we ordered that as we were leaving the United game. So I wasn't even home when I ordered it. I drove past it and kept going home. And then we were waiting for everybody to meet us so we could start shooting up fireworks. And the DoorDash guy comes up and the three of us are just sitting in chairs in the driveway.
1: With your Jack in the Box order.
2: I'm waiting. It looks like we're waiting for the Jack in the Box in our driveway. And I had to tell the guy, I was like, hey, man, we're just waiting to start fireworks. We're not waiting for you. I promise. So that was Friday and Saturday.
1: I hope you tipped.
2: Oh, yeah.
1: Are you kidding me? All right. Just checking.
0: It's insane.
2: Twice on June 22nd.
0: Twice?
1: You DoorDash twice?
2: Well, yeah.
0: Did you double dash or did you double
2: breakfast and dinner?
1: That's not it. Well, I mean, it's a double dash, but not the kind you were thinking.
2: Yeah. Once on the 14th of June, once on the 13th of June.
0: It's good to be you.
2: Let me check Uber Eats because I use that one frequently as well.
1: Oh my gosh, Ryan, you need an intervention.
2: I place the order in both apps to see which one's a little cheaper.
1: You cannot possibly care after a certain point. You
0: no wonder
1: really
0: you're
1: can't.
0: Doing all those World Cup broadcasts. You got to cover your DoorDash fees.
2: Mm-hmm. Yeah.
3: All right.
1: Huh. All right, well.
3: Yeah.
2: Oh, there we go. Some sandwiches on the 5th. So 3rd, 4th, and 5th, I had something delivered.
1: Some sandwiches?
2: Yeah. Yeah.
1: I worry about you.
0: Why not just get in the car and go get it? I mean, even if you're going to eat out that much, go just get in the car, go get it.
1: Are you not?
2: What's wrong
1: with
2: sandwiches? I'm just trying to support the firemen.
1: I know. Obviously. Yeah. Obviously. And they appreciate it.
0: Isn't that right down? Oh, it is. It's right down the street from your house, too. It's Paseo and San Pedro.
2: Yeah, there's something about going south of Paseo that I don't really like.
1: Like
2: crossing Paseo seems like a chore for me.
1: It's both Target. Directions. No.
2: Like when I go home, no. I'm like, ugh, I gotta get past Paseo.
1: I mean, listen, I barely leave my house once I go home, but I gotta tell you, that's right. It'd be quicker to go get it.
2: Well, yeah, but then I had to like get up.
1: Like, you're not even a girl. You don't even have the whole, I got to put my bra on to go thing. Like, you have nothing. Look, you have nothing. There's nothing.
0: You want to look at you. You have a problem. You have got
1: a
0: problem.
1: Are you refusing to make eye contact with Tony? Look at him.
0: Sorry, family. Your kid sent you to college. I DoorDashed through your high school years.
1: It almost sounds like Ryan didn't realize until he just looked.
2: I didn't know what it cost. I knew Emily just said, I just rang up $100 at Taco Bell.
0: Oh my God.
1: Yeah, I'm going to say that I understand. Sometimes because I'm the queen of ordering the side of jalapenos and extra cheese. Those cheesy cups will get you.
2: Yep.
0: The bell is the one that I'm throwing the least shade at you for.
1: Yeah, you're definitely going to need that teenage driver.
0: All right. We got to do random acts. We do have Matt Rife tickets Friday night, Sandia Resort and Casino.
1: Hey, do you want to sell those on the black market to pay for your DoorDash?
2: You know what? I wasn't going to bring it up, yeah, but
1: now that it's there.
0: We've also got your tickets to a bunch of other concerts as well. Thomas Rhett. We've got your tickets to go check out. Evanescence. Simple Plan. I just envisioned that after every one of these shows that Ryan goes to, he's going to DoorDash after.
1: Yeah, I'm going to start going to your house more.
2: Just stop by.
0: If you want to win, text the word peak, your name, your date of birth.
1: Is there any quesadilla left?
0: Send it to 46350.
2: We were in lawn chairs with that DoorDash driver. Right there.
1: At least he conveniently.
2: Yeah, no, he didn't have to walk all the way up to the front.
1: That's nice.
0: Standard message and data rates apply. If your phone rings here in the next couple of minutes, try to grab it so that we can find out which prize you would like, and we will make those calls next.
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Jackie, Tony, and Ryan. We're back tomorrow morning. More chances for you to win tickets to the sold-out Matt Rife show on Friday over at Sandia Resort and Casino. Nickelback coming up, and Lola Young. 30 minutes of continuous peak music with Ryan, 100.3 The Peak.

0: Dragons, 100.3 The Peak. 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I'm Ryan. 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
7: Happy Tuesday. I'm KOB4 meteorologist Amanda Galushka with your Tuesday afternoon forecast. Most of your day is going to be fairly quiet overhead. We may just start gradually building in some cloud cover, but there are some areas that may get to see some rain out there today. It's a 10% chance during the middle afternoon hours, increasing to about a 20 to a 30% chance heading into your dinner time hours. Temperatures this afternoon are going to warm up into the mid-90s, and then they'll fall back into the mid-60s by tomorrow morning.
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11: 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Romelu Lukaku. The exclamation point for Belgium.
10: 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Belgium, meanwhile, meets Spain in Friday's quarterfinals.
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minutes. There you go. Somber on 100.3 Through the Peak. Inside 30 minutes of continuous peak music. I'm Ryan. Hope you're having a great Tuesday. Christina Aguilera, that's on the way after Shaboozy on the Peak.

A week from today, Evanescence is going to be headed to First Financial Credit Union Amphitheater. Jackie, Tony, and Ryan, we're back tomorrow with more chances for you to get there for free. Natasha Bedingfield coming up after the latest from Bruno Mars. Risk It All, 100.3 The Peak.

0: Natasha Bedingfield, 100.3 The Peak. Good morning to you. Welcome to Tuesday. I'm Ryan. 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

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We get going at 4 p.m. this Saturday. 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Evanescence, Darius Rucker, so many more. 1003thepeak.com. How about Harry Styles right here? It's American Girls, 100.3 The Peak.

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100.3, The Peak. A somber with Homewrecker. Hey, it's Delana. I was driving around with my niece the other day, and it was lunchtime, and we stopped at Arby's, and we got one of the cheesesteaks. 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It could be

0: 100.3, The Peak. Olivia Dean and Man I Need. Hey, it's Delaina. Appreciate you having us on. And you know what you need? A little vacation for the summer. And we've got it for you. We've got so much fun stuff going on. You can pick your trip. It's our Summer of Live with our friends at Live Nation. Would you like to see the Goo Goo Dolls? We'll fly you away and you can see the Goo Goo Dolls. Or you could see Train. Or you can see John Mellencamp. So check it out. 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

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Here's the thing.

0: 100.3, The Peak. That's somber. We're back to friends. Hey, it's Delana. So did you see Joey Chestnut? He won the hot dog eating contest in New York City again. He ate 66 hot dogs in 10 minutes. How many did I eat on Saturday? It was pretty close.
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1: Taylor Swift, I knew it. I knew you. Taylor's done got hitched to Travis Kelce. And did you see all of the celebrities who were there? Wow. Ed Sheeran, Tom Hanks, Jennifer Lopez, Selena Gomez. And it was officiated by none other than Adam Sandler.

Just after 2, you're on 100.3 The Peak. It is Scotty checking in. Hope you're having a great hot Tuesday afternoon. Middle to upper 90s. We may see 99 this afternoon.

100. Want you to peek, so I know you're working hard. But I know you have time for our video of the day. It's a doggy daycare situation. 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Alex Warren now on the peek.

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1: 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There he is. Photograph 100.3 The Peak. 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It is a doggy daycare for dogs, of course. And they're all in the pool. Now, mine won't jump in the pool like these are. I think mine are waiting for some sort of, you know, easy ramp or something. They'll run into Elephant Butte, but they won't get in the pool, which I think is probably a good thing. All right, check out the dogs cooling off this afternoon. Scotty Page, 1003thepeak.com.
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So little pieces of information leaking out about Taylor Swift's wedding, even though people signed NDAs. All right, Taylor, now the fate of Ophelia on The Peak.

100.3 The Peak. 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This week we're at Hooters, San Mateo, just north of Montgomery. Ryan's going to be there with all kinds of concert tickets and other great prizes. Hope you'll join us. All right, Killers Now, Somebody Told Me on The Peak.

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Guaranteed human.

Just after 3, you're on 100.3 The Peak. We are inside 30 minutes of continuous peak music. Let's see, Santana with Rob Thomas coming up. Olivia Dean ready to go next. And JT now, sexy back on The Peak.

100.3 The Peak. So it was a huge grilling weekend. And something is changing these days when it comes to grilling here in the Duke City. All right, what that is in 7 minutes. Tame Impala and Jenny now. Dracula on The Peak.

0: Hey, there is Outkast 100.3 The Peak. All right, something changed this holiday weekend in terms of grilling and barbecuing. Now, it used to be a man's domain, but 52% of people say the ladies should do it now, and many are. That is a big change. Remember, it's always dad that sets the grill on fire and charbroils your burgers. All right, it does say here, no matter who's doing the grilling, 74% believe it is an art form, and I 100% agree. I'm not at the novice level, but I'm probably at the upper end of beginner now on how to cook everything exactly right. If you want to read more on this, story on the Scotty page this afternoon, 1003thepeak.com.
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Wake up with Jackie, Tony, and Ryan and stick around all day for the best mix of music. This is 100.3 The Peak with 30 minutes of continuous peak music coming up in minutes.

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100.3 The Peak. If you're feeling lucky, the Mega Millions jackpot is $576 million tonight. That's $254 million if you take the cash option. Make sure you get your Mega Millions tickets by tonight.

100.3 The Peak. I just discovered we are judged based on something we have absolutely no control over. All right, what that is coming up. Harry Styles now. It's American Girls 100.3 The Peak.

0: There is Pink, 100.3 The Peak. So I just learned we are being judged on something we have absolutely no control over. That would be our first name. That's right. So this new survey says that 1 in 5 of us New Mexicans judge people based only on the first name, right? Not clothes, not face, none of that, not personality, just the name. Now, of course, the name that has the most negative connotation is Karen, but Chad is a distant second, followed by Donald, John, and Damien to round out the top five. And again, we didn't pick our first name. Our parents did. If you want to read more on this, Scotty Page has the whole story. 1003thepeak.com.
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100.3 The Peak. Jackie, Tony, and Ryan back tomorrow morning, bright and early at 6. First chance at prizes, Wheel of Prizes at 6:40. They've got Evanescence tickets, Darius Rucker tickets, and more. Got to be here tomorrow morning to win. Huntrix now on The Peak.

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Something.

100.3 The Peak just after 5. Your Scotty Skull Scratcher on the way to distract you from the traffic on the way home. We'll get to that in a few. Plus, you Justin Timberlake now on The Peak.

100.3 The Peak. Scotty Skull Scratcher, the female of this insect is the one who bites you and also the one you're more likely to hear. Which insect is it? All right, it's not flies, it's not gnats, but they are around in Albuquerque this year. Think about it a few minutes.

0: Kings of Leon, there is you, somebody. 100.3 The Peak. Your Scotty Skull Scratcher this afternoon. So the female of this insect is the one who bites you and also the one you are most likely to hear. All right, so which insect is it? Correct answer is mosquitoes. Yeah, the female needs your blood for her eggs. And by the way, she makes more noise than the male mosquitoes do, which is why you hear them buzzing around your ears. All right, let's come back in a couple of minutes with good tunes. Let's do Harry Styles and Olivia Dean next, and now a peek at traffic.
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It'll tell you which shows they still have tickets for.

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One Republic with Counting Stars, 100.3 The Peak. One Republic does have a brand new song out. It's pretty good. See if I can get to that in a little bit. Let's do Somber's latest now. It's Homewrecker on The Peak.

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So little pieces of information are slipping out about Travis Kelce and Taylor Swift's wedding. Some of the luxury raffle prizes, wristwatches from Cartier, designer handbags, and a whole bunch of other stuff too. All right, Taylor's on now with Love Story on The Peak.